0: weather coverage. This Platte Valley Bank Storm Center update is powered by Fisher Roofing and Restoration, Viero Wireless, Nebraska Public Power District, Platte River Glass, and Bumper to Bumper Body and Paint.
1: Well, a new severe thunderstorm warning just being issued for southern Goshen County and southeastern Platte County in southeast Wyoming. This new thunderstorm warning just being issued, in effect until 6:45 this evening. At 6:01, a severe storm near Slater that would be about 12 miles southeast of Wheatland. The storm moving east, this whole line of thunderstorms moving east through that region at about 45 miles per hour. 60-mile-per-hour wind gusts and penny-sized hail, the main threat with that weather. Locations impacted include Bordeaux and Chug Creek, Chug Water in vicinity, Yoder and Huntley, Slater, Southern Hills Estates, Veteran, Hawk Springs, and Antelope Gap. And it also includes I-25 in Wyoming between mile markers 48 and 74. That's a new thunderstorm warning coupled right alongside that other thunderstorm warning that remains in effect until 6:15 this evening. That thunderstorm warning in effect for northeastern Albany, west central Goshen, and southern Platte County for that area of thunderstorms. That thunderstorm warning in effect until 6:15 this evening. And an area of thunderstorms moving through areas of northern Goshen, areas of Platte and Niobrara County. Thunderstorm warning remains in effect for that area also until 6:15. That includes Niobrara County, northern Goshen County, and northeastern Platte counties. That thunderstorm warning in effect until 6:15 this evening. And the newer thunderstorm warning just issued moments ago includes southern Goshen and southeastern Platte County. That's in effect until 6:45 this evening. At 6:01, a severe storm near Slater, or 12 miles southeast of Wheatland, the storm moving east at 45 miles per hour. The threat of 60-mile-per-hour wind gusts and penny-sized hail. Chugwater, Yoder, Huntley, Bordeaux, Slater, Southern Hills Estates, and also the Veteran and the Hawk Springs areas in that severe thunderstorm warning area. Southern Goshen County, southeastern Platte County, in effect until 6:45 this evening.
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1: 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We're at 6:11. Thunderstorm warning remains in effect until 6:15 for northeastern Albany, west central Goshen, and southern Platte counties. We have some new information now coming to us, new warnings that are being issued. We'll mention that here in just a moment. A severe thunderstorm warning remains in effect for areas of Niobrara, northern Goshen, and northeastern Platte County, also until 6:15. And that thunderstorm warning that was just issued minutes ago for areas of southern Goshen and southeastern Platte County, that thunderstorm warning in effect until 6:45. The heaviest part of that weather was near Slater, moving east at 45 miles per hour. Chugwater and Yoder and Huntley and Bordeaux, Slater and Veteran and Hawk Springs areas in that severe thunderstorm warning area for southern Goshen and southeastern Platte County in effect until 6:45. Okay, the very latest warning that's coming out now. This is newly issued for eastern Niobrara County. Severe thunderstorm warning for northern Goshen County, east central Platte County, and also Sioux County in the Panhandle. That area of thunderstorms moving across those parts of Wyoming and affecting areas of Sioux County here this evening. At 6:10, severe storms along a line extending from 6 miles south of Morrissey to near Van Tassel to about 6 miles southeast of Gray Rocks Reservoir. Storms moving east at 40 miles per hour. Threat of 60-mile-per-hour wind gusts with that weather. Torrington and Lingle and Harrison in the severe thunderstorm warning, as is Fort Laramie, Henry in vicinity, Van Tassel, Mule Creek Junction, Agate Fossil Beds National Monument, Torrington Airport, Pine Ridge Estates, Prairie Center, JM, Fort Laramie National Historic Site, Gray Rocks Reservoir, and Fort Robinson State Park in that severe thunderstorm warning as well. Covering much of Sioux County and areas of Goshen and Niobrara County here this evening and a part of Platte County as well. We work a little further east to parts of Sheridan and Garden County, where a new thunderstorm warning has been issued. Thunderstorm warning in effect for areas of northeastern Garden County, southeast Sheridan County, and northwestern Grant County. It's in effect until 7 this evening. At 6:09, a severe storm about 9 miles southwest of Ellsworth and moving east at 40 miles per hour. 60-mile-per-hour wind gusts and quarter-sized hail with that severe weather this evening. Thunderstorm watch for the northern areas of the Panhandle, including Scotts Bluff County, until 9. Thunderstorm watch areas to the south, including Banner and Kimball and Cheyenne and Morrill County, remain in a tornado watch until 9 o'clock this evening. Two thunderstorm warnings in effect until 6:15. We'll repeat this information again for you. A thunderstorm warning remains in effect until 6:15. We're about ready to come to 6:15 here very soon, and we are at that point now. And those thunderstorm warnings have been expired at 6:15 and are replaced with these newer thunderstorm warnings that we just talked about moments ago. Thunderstorm warning for southern Goshen and southeastern Platte County until 6:45 this evening, just shortly after 6, that severe storm near Slater, moving east at 45 miles per hour, 60 mile per hour wind gusts and penny-sized hail associated with that thunderstorm activity, or possible with that thunderstorm activity. Locations impacted include Yoder in vicinity, Chugwater, Huntley, Slater, and the Veteran and Hawk Springs areas as well. And to the north of there, that thunderstorm warning in effect for eastern Niobrara, northern Goshen, east central Platte, and Sioux County. That thunderstorm warning in effect until 7 this evening. At 6:10, storms in a line from 6 miles south of Morrissey to near Van Tassel to about 6 miles southeast of Grey Rocks Reservoir, moving east at 40 miles per hour. Locations impacted include Torrington and vicinity, Lingle and the Harrison area, Fort Laramie, Henry, Van Tassel, Mule Creek Junction, Agate Fossil Beds National Monument, Torrington Airport, Pine Ridge Estates, Prairie Center, JM, and the Fort Laramie National Historic Site, also the Fort Robinson State Park area as well. Those thunderstorm warnings remain in effect, and then that thunderstorm warning over on the eastern side of the panhandle that includes areas of northwestern Grant County, northeast Garden County, and southeast Sheridan County in the panhandle. That thunderstorm warning in effect until 7 this evening. We'll continue to provide updates along the Rural Radio Network and on 94.1 The Brand as we go along here this evening. We're at 6:17.
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0: What he'll never have, Dylan Scott, why Obraska's new country, 94 won the brand. Weather update time, then Lainey Wilson and Mitchell Tenpenny on the way.
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8: From the Platte Valley Bank Weather Center, I'm meteorologist Paul Trombley. A severe thunderstorm watch continues until 9 p.m. tonight. Severe thunderstorms likely tonight, otherwise partly cloudy skies. Lows level off around 56. Winds out of the southeast, 8 to 15 miles per hour. Sunshine mixed with clouds at times again tomorrow. Chance of thunderstorms. Daytime highs approaching 81. Partly cloudy tomorrow night. Lows around 51. Right now, it's 68 degrees.
9: And of severe weather.
10: Severe weather coverage. 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
11: Thunderstorm warnings remain in effect this evening for areas of Wyoming and portions of the Nebraska Panhandle here at this hour. We're at about 6:25 now. And a thunderstorm warning remains in effect this evening for areas of southern Goshen County and southeastern Platte County until 6:45 this evening. The heaviest part of that weather now, according to radar, is in an area north-northeast of Chugwater in that area of Platte and Goshen County in Wyoming. And from last report, the thunderstorm moving east at about 45 miles per hour. In the main hazard, very strong wind gusts of 60 miles per hour and penny-sized hailies. Thunderstorms have been producing many reported wind gusts of well over 60 miles per hour here this evening. Areas included in that thunderstorm warning area include Chugwater and vicinity, the Yoder area and Huntley and vicinity, also Slater and the Veteran and the Hawk Springs area as well. There is a thunderstorm warning that remains in effect for areas of eastern Niobrara County, northern Goshen, and east central Platte County, also Sioux County in the Panhandle. That thunderstorm warning in effect until 7 this evening, 7 o'clock. Storms were in a line from south of Morrissey to near Van Tassel to about 6 miles southeast of Gray Rocks Reservoir and moving east at 40 miles per hour, the main threat being those wind gusts up around 60 miles per hour. Locations impacted by that thunderstorm area include Harrison and vicinity, also Torrington and vicinity, the Fort Laramie and Fort Laramie National Historic Site region, Lingle, Henry, Van Tassel, Mule Creek Junction, and Agate Fossil Beds National Monument, and also the Fort Robinson State Park area as well. And on the eastern side of the Panhandle, a thunderstorm warning remains in effect for areas of northwestern Grant County and also northeast Garden and southeast Sheridan counties of the Panhandle. That thunderstorm warning in effect until 7. At 6:18, a severe storm near Ellsworth or in that area and moving east at about 40 miles per hour. Very large hail possible with this storm. There have been reports of at least 1-inch hail with that, but even larger hail possible, maybe up to ping pong ball size, and the wind gusts of up around 60 miles per hour.

0: County. Thunderstorm watch for Scotts Bluff County and Sioux and Box Butte and Dawes County. Thunderstorm watch for that area and all of eastern Wyoming until 9. And the tornado watch still in effect for areas of the southern panhandle from Banner County south to Kimball County, then across to Cheyenne and up to Morrill County, that area, as well as areas of northeast Colorado in the tornado watch until 9 o'clock this evening. 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
8: Severe weather coverage. 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
9: We have some new updated information on thunderstorm warnings in effect for the area. We're at 6:36 here on 94.1 The Brand. Regular updates along the rural radio network as well here this evening. Severe thunderstorm warning remains in effect until 6:45 for southern Goshen and southeastern Platte counties. It's 6:28, a severe storm about 11 miles east of Slater and moving east at 30 miles per hour. 60 mile per hour wind gusts and half dollar sized hail continue to be the threat with that thunderstorm activity here this evening. Locations impacted include Yoder and Huntley, Southern Hills Estates, Veteran and Hawk Springs area, and also Slater. That thunderstorm warning in effect until 6:45 for southern Goshen and southeastern Platte counties. Severe thunderstorm warning for east central Platte County has been canceled. It does remain in effect, though, for eastern Niobrara, northern Goshen, and Sioux County until 7 this evening. At 6:33, severe storms along the line from near Mule Creek Junction to near Harrison to near Veteran, moving east at 40 miles per hour. And the threat of very strong wind gusts up to 60 miles per hour with that thunderstorm as it moves through that region. So, a thunderstorm warning remains in effect for southern Goshen and southeastern Platte County until 6:45, and a severe thunderstorm warning in effect until 7 for eastern Niobrara, northern Goshen County, and Sioux County. There is a thunderstorm warning that also remains in effect for areas of Grant and Sheridan and Garden County. That thunderstorm warning for northwest

0: Western Grand, Northeast Garden, and Southeast Sheridan County in effect until 7 this evening. Starting to see some development of thunderstorms in Laramie and parts of Kimball County. Strong thunderstorm will impact northwestern Kimball and east central Laramie County through 7 this evening. That storm starting to develop and gaining a little bit of strength here in the evening. Wind gusts up to 40 and half-inch size hail possible with that thunderstorm activity as it moves through areas of Laramie and areas of Kimball County here this evening. Pine Bluffs and vicinity, the Burns and Egbert areas, and Pine Bluffs National Airport, or I should say Pine Bluffs Municipal Airport, all areas that are likely to be affected by that storm area down in that country. Talked about thunderstorm watches and tornado watches for portions of the Panhandle, both in effect until 9. Other areas of Nebraska also in severe weather watches. A severe thunderstorm watch has gone out for parts of south-central Nebraska and central and northern Kansas, and that'll be in effect for a long stretch. In effect this evening until 3 a.m. Central time for those areas of the state. We'll continue to provide you updates along the network and here on 94.1 The Brand here this evening.
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0: 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It couldn't be farther from the truth, because it really is independent living.
1: Here I am, 70 years old. I don't need that yet. We never know. Tomorrow could be a different day.
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1: 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I don't have to do all this work around the house. Then I can spend the rest of my time doing the things I like to do.
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0: 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It is my old lifestyle plus.
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8: Along the Rural Radio Network here this evening, we're at 6:45. Some new information to pass along concerning severe weather coverage here this evening. A new thunderstorm warning has gone out that does include areas of Scottsbluff County. Scottsbluff County, western Banner County, southern Goshen, and northeastern Laramie County in Wyoming. This severe thunderstorm warning in effect until 7:30 this evening. The severe storm near Hawk Springs in Goshen County, moving east at 50 miles per hour. 60 mile per hour wind gusts and quarter size hail likely with this severe storm. It does include Scottsbluff and Gehring, Mitchell, Tarrytown, Morrill, LaGrange, Lyman, Yoder, Henry, Huntley, Hawk Springs Reservoir, and Stegall. And Hawk Springs State Recreation Area, Hawk Springs, Scottsbluff National Monument, Hubbard's Hill, Veteran, and Lake Alice area. This is a newly issued thunderstorm warning for Scottsbluff County, western Banner County, southern Goshen County, and northeastern Laramie County in Wyoming until 7:30 this evening. Severe storm near the Hawk Springs area and moving easterly at about 50 miles per hour. Rapidly moving storms. 60 mile per hour wind gusts and quarter-sized hail, the main threat with that weather. It does include the cities of Scottsbluff and Gehring, also Mitchell and Morrill, LaGrange, Lyman, Yoder, and Henry, Huntley, Hawk Springs, and Hubbard's Hill, Lake Alice, and Scottsbluff National Monument, and also the Veteran area in Goshen County. There's also a severe thunderstorm warning that's in effect for southeastern Laramie County. We talked about a storm developing down in that area, and that has gone severe as well. That's for southeastern Laramie County. Severe thunderstorm warning in effect there until 7:15. At 6:40, a severe storm near Burns and moving easterly at about 25 miles per hour, 60 mile per hour wind gusts and half dollar size hail. The continued threat with that weather, and it does include Burns and Egbert and Pine Bluffs area and also the Pine Bluffs Airport as well. A thunderstorm watch coverage area has been extended to include the eastern side of the Nebraska Panhandle and areas of west central and north central Nebraska. Thunderstorm watch area for that region will be in effect. That's just newly issued and sort of expanded out from other areas of the Panhandle That new thunderstorm watch area will be in effect until 1 a.m. Central Time. So again, repeating that latest information, a severe thunderstorm warning in effect for Western Banner, Southern Goshen, Northeast Laramie, and Scotts Bluff County, including Scotts Bluff and Gehring, in effect until 7:30 this evening. Severe storm in the Hawk Springs area at 6:42, about 7 minutes ago, and the storm moving east quickly at 50 miles per hour. The threat of 60 mile per hour wind gusts and quarter size hail with that severe weather here this evening. And a severe thunderstorm warning newly issued for southeastern Laramie County in southeast Wyoming until 7:15. Storm in the Burns area of Laramie County moving east at 25 miles per hour. The threat of 60 mile per hour wind gusts with that severe storm, along with possibly half dollar size hail as well. And a thunderstorm warning remains in effect this evening for areas of Sioux County, eastern Niobrara, and northern Goshen County. That's in effect until 7. Those storms, the main threat there is very strong wind gusts of up to 60 miles per hour. We'll continue to provide updates along the rural radio network this evening on all of our stations, and we'll have some more continuous coverage on 94.1 The Brand here in just a moment. Again, updates along other rural radio network stations and more continuous coverage of severe weather on 94.1 The Brand on the way here in just a moment or two.
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3: 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Severe thunderstorm warning for southern Goshen and southeastern Platte County has expired as of 6:45 this evening. Severe thunderstorm warning for northeastern Garden and southeastern Sheridan County is canceled. Severe thunderstorm warning remains in effect until 7 for northwestern Grant County. And the thunderstorm warning, it remains in effect for areas of Scotts Bluff County and portions of Banner and Laramie and Goshen County in Wyoming. That's still in effect, remains in effect until 7:30. Scotts Bluff County, including the cities of Scotts Bluff and Gehring. Severe thunderstorm warning also in effect for western Banner, southern Goshen, and northeastern Laramie County in effect until 7:30. Storm from last report was moving east at about 50 miles per hour. 60 mile per hour wind gusts and quarter size hail. Continued threat with that weather. The heaviest part of that storm area in Goshen County now in an area from Hawk Springs northward to Yoder. From Hawk Springs up to Yoder in that general area of Goshen County where the heaviest part of that severe weather appears to be according to radar estimates. Thunderstorm warning remains in effect for areas of Sioux County and also eastern Niobrara and northern Goshen counties. That's in effect until 7 this evening, 7 o'clock this evening. As we mentioned, storms for areas of Garden and Sheridan County have been canceled. The heaviest part of that weather moving out of that eastern area of the Panhandle into areas of west central Nebraska, where storm warnings remain in effect for areas of Grant County and areas to the east of there in that part of the state. And thunderstorm warnings in the southeast part of Wyoming, including a severe thunderstorm warning for southeastern Laramie County until 7:15. That severe storm at 6:40 was in the Burns area and moving east at 25 miles per hour. Half dollar size hail possible with that severe storm or that severe thunderstorm and wind gusts of up to 60 miles per hour. To the south of that, a new thunderstorm warning has been issued for, let's get the latest information on that. We'll get that new information on that particular warning. A newly issued thunderstorm warning for southeastern Laramie County until 7:30 this evening. That storm was about 8 miles west of Carpenter and moving east at 25 miles per hour. 60-mile-per-hour wind gusts, and again, that hail that could be as large as half dollar in size with that storm. Locations impacted include Carpenter and vicinity. So those are two separate thunderstorm warnings in effect for those areas of Laramie County down in far southeastern Laramie County in Wyoming. Then the thunderstorm warning that includes Scotts Bluff County, western Banner County, southern Goshen, and northeastern Laramie County in effect until 7:30 this evening. As we mentioned, the heaviest part of that severe weather in an area from around Hawk Springs and just to the north of there up to the Yoder area in Goshen County. And a thunderstorm warning remains in effect for areas of... Here's a new thunderstorm warning now that was just issued just moments ago. This will replace an earlier thunderstorm warning that included parts of Niobrara and Goshen and Sioux County. This is newly issued now. And this is a thunderstorm warning for northern Scotts Bluff County, western Box Butte, northwest Morrill, Dawes County, Sioux County, and east central Goshen County in the Panhandle, or I should say east central Goshen County of southeast Wyoming. It's in effect until 7:45 this evening. 6:54, storms in a line from near Ardmore, South Dakota, to 12 miles south of Fort Robinson State Park, to 7 miles northeast of Mitchell, moving east at 20 miles per hour. 60-mile-per-hour wind gusts, the main threat with that severe weather, including Torrington and vicinity, Shadron, Crawford, Hemmingford, Henry, Whitney, Box Butte Reservoir, Torrington Airport, Shadron State Park, Box Butte County Fairgrounds, Agate Fossil Beds National Monument, Lake Alice, number 2, Whitney Lake, Red Cloud Campground, Fort Robinson State Park, and Shadron Municipal Airport. That thunderstorm warning covering a large area in multiple counties is the latest that's been issued by the Weather Service in Cheyenne here this evening. Severe thunderstorm warning for western Box Butte County, northern Scotts Bluff County, northwestern Morrill County, Dawes County, and Sioux County, and east central Goshen County in Wyoming. That's in effect until 7:45 this evening. And again, to the south of there, that thunderstorm warning for areas of Scotts Bluff County, including Scotts Bluff and Gehring and vicinity, as the storm approaches the Scotts Bluff-Gehring area. Western Banner and southern Goshen and northeast Laramie County of Wyoming included in that thunderstorm warning in effect until 7:30 this evening. And again, the heaviest part of that weather that could be producing some fairly large hail was in an area north of Hawk Springs in Goshen County. Thunderstorm warnings remain in effect for areas of Laramie County this evening. One until 7:15 for southeast Laramie County for a storm in the Burns area and northwest of Pine Bluffs. And another thunderstorm warning, a separate warning, also in effect for southeastern Laramie County. And that thunderstorm warning in effect until 7:30 for a storm in the area around Carpenter, off about 8 miles to the west of Carpenter, moving east at 25 miles per hour. We'll be back with more severe weather coverage on 94.1 The Brand here in just a moment.
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3: Back here with severe weather coverage on 94.1 The Brand this evening. We also have regular updates on the other rural radio network stations as well here this evening at 7:02 now. I think we have on the line Angela Philbrick, State Farm Insurance Severe Weather Chaser Dan Fitz. Hopefully we have him on the line here this evening as we check in and see what he's looking at with his camera on storm coverage tonight. Dan?
6: Yeah, we've been back when it came over the front, the Laramie Range there by Chugwater, and watched it for a while. It got its act together for a little bit. That storm is really outflow dominant now, and that's the one that's going to be coming into the western Scottsbluff County right about now. It does have some hail in it. Not anything too terrible that I saw, but does have some hail in it. Right now we're going to reposition to the burn storm. We're about halfway down to that storm now.
3: The big story with a lot of this thunderstorm activity is the wind. There were some wind gust reports coming out of some of those areas in Wyoming earlier of up to 80 mile per hour wind gusts with some of that activity, Dan.
6: Yeah, and the storm that we were on east of Chugwater at least at that time, it wasn't producing too bad a wind, but we left it, and it does look like it's starting to bow out right now, so it'll probably be starting to produce more of that high wind.
3: Heavy thunderstorms that could likely be producing some fairly large hail in that area of Goshen County around the Hawk Springs and Yoder and Huntley areas, and then, as you mentioned, you're heading south to that Laramie County storm, and the heaviest part of that appears to be a little bit east of Burns in the Egbert area and north of there in that part of Laramie County, that region in a thunderstorm warning as well. And that's, you're on your way down to that storm, is that right?
6: Yeah, we're approaching the Alvin area now, and we'll be on that storm here shortly.
3: Okay, anything else to report on? Are you in an area? You mentioned that you were in an area with some fairly strong wind a little earlier today. Is that right?
6: Well, we were in front of that storm back by Chugwater. It wasn't producing a whole lot of wind in front of it, but I think it's starting to now. It's starting to really bow out. Probably expect some significant wind in front of that thing and some small hail. The hail that we saw with it wasn't any too significant, but I think at times it is producing some fairly voluminous hail, not really big hail, but voluminous hail at times.
3: Some areas of the Panhandle, including Banner and Kimball and Cheyenne and Morrill County, are in a tornado watch until 9. Anything to indicate any kind of tornadic activity with any of this thunderstorm activity that you've seen here this evening?
6: No, not yet, but that cell down there in the Burns area has the best potential for that. It's kind of isolated down there by itself in a little better environment. So we're going to head down that direction and see if anything can get put together down there as that moves east into the Nebraska side.
3: Sure, sure. Anything else to add before we let you go?
6: That's all I have right now. I'll keep you updated. Warm.
3: All right. Appreciate you checking in with us, Dan. Thank you.
6: Yep, you bet.
3: That is Angela Philbrick, State Farm Insurance weather chaser Dan Fitz, joining us on the Rural Radio Network and here on 94.1 The Brand this evening. Okay, recapping the latest information that we have concerning multiple thunderstorm warnings that are in effect for the area, including a severe thunderstorm warning for Scottsbluff County, Western Banner County, Southern Goshen and Northeastern Laramie County in Wyoming until 7:30 this evening. That's the storm that's been in that area around Hawk Springs and vicinity up to the Yoder area in that part of Goshen County. That's where the heaviest part of that weather has been. So it moves easterly through that region at about 50 miles per hour. 60-mile-per-hour wind gusts and quarter-sized hail with that severe weather moving through that area this evening. It does include the cities of Scotts Bluff and Gehring, also Mitchell and Morrill and LaGrange, Lyman and vicinity, Yoder and Henry and Huntley, Hawk Springs and the Hawk Springs campground area, and Scotts Bluff National Monument, Hubbard's Hill, Veteran, Lake Alice, and we mentioned Hawk Springs vicinity as well. To the north of there, a thunderstorm warning carrying a lot of wind threat with it still for areas of western Box Butte County, northern Scotts Bluff County, northwest Morrill, Dawes County, Sioux County, and east central Goshen County. That thunderstorm warning for that area. And the primary threat with that area of thunderstorms is very strong wind. That thunderstorm warning in effect until 7:45. These storms at about 6:54 were in a line from near Ardmore, that's in South Dakota, to 12 miles south of Fort Robinson State Park, 7 miles northeast of Mitchell, and moving east at 20 miles per hour. And again, the main threat there is very strong wind gusts of up to 60 miles per hour for that region. And thunderstorm warnings remain in effect for areas of Laramie County in southeastern Wyoming, right in the southeast corner of Laramie County. That storm activity starting to affect areas of far west Kimball County as well. Thunderstorm warning, southeast Laramie County until 7:15 for a storm around the Egbert area. The threat of 60-mile-per-hour wind gusts and half-dollar-size hail, and then just a little bit to the south of that warning area, a separate thunderstorm warning until 7:30 also for southeast Laramie County. That storm was off to the west of Carpenter. See if we can zoom in on that radar picture and scout out a little more precisely where these thunderstorms are. That thunderstorm area now around Carpenter and an area kind of south of Burns and that other thunderstorm warning area, the thunderstorms there are moving closer to and affecting areas around Pine Bluffs and vicinity as well. Thunderstorm watch area in the Panhandle has been expanded to cover the far east side of the Panhandle. That means Sheridan and Garden and Dole County and areas to the east of there. And an expanded thunderstorm watch area that'll be in effect for that region until 1 a.m. That's 1 a.m. Central Time. And the tornado watch for the areas of Banner, Kimball, and Cheyenne and Morrill County and areas into northeast Colorado, tornado watch there until 9. And a thunderstorm watch for all of eastern Wyoming, Scotts Bluff and Sioux and Box Butte and Dawes County, the Panhandle, at thunderstorm watch also in effect until 9 for that area. So again, a recap through all the thunderstorm warnings once again before we move on. I think we have Rural Radio Network weather analyst Bill Boyer on the line with us too this evening. Bill?
7: Yeah, Steve, we're certainly watching these storms continue here across the area. As we take a look at what we expect to evolve over the next hour or so, I think you're going to notice the dominant storms are going to become a couple. First of all, these storms that have developed by themselves down in eastern and southeastern Laramie County, it looks like those storms are splitting right now on radar. So we see them start to separate. The northern part of that storm, that's the storm that's just north of Pine Bluffs, appears to be heading more easterly in direction, while that storm south of Burns, down around the area of Carpenter, that storm moving more to the east southeast, and we expect that to continue. We also expect, you'll notice just to the north of that cell, we're noticing some additional development up further into northwestern Kimball County. That's likely going to split as well, and it's the bottom side of those storms that we want to watch that are going to be turning. Now, the reason that Kimball County, Cheyenne County, Morrill, Banner County are in that tornado watch versus a severe thunderstorm watch that's in effect for the rest of the region, that area is more favorable and more conducive for severe weather and tornadic activity today. That's what we're expecting, the possibility out of those storms. Large hail and tornadoes are going to be the primary threat the further south you go. Now, this activity further to the north up in the Scotts Bluff County area that's moving into western Scotts Bluff, northwestern Banner County, that we expect to be a pretty strong wind event, and as well as the possibility of some quarter-size hail with it. We're going to watch it as well. Forecasting models try to take that storm and push it further to the southeast and maybe have it take more of a right turn as it gets down the line towards Bridgeport. So if you're in that area south of the North Platte River, that's the area that we're concerned about here tonight with some of those stronger supercell activity. Off to the north, where we have the additional storms that we're seeing now up towards Harrison and in portions of Sioux County, that activity up to Crawford, moving over that South Fork Fire burn scar area as well. That, I think, is going to stay primarily a strong wind threat. A lot less dynamics for severe weather activity available in those areas. So looking at three super distinct types of storms, the storms off to the north that are going to impact maybe Shadron down to Hemingford, and far northern Scottsbluff counties, those are going to be a damaging wind threat. Damaging wind and hail will be the primary threat for this storm. It looks like right now the most intense part of that storm may be going to move just south of Scottsbluff and Gehring, right along the Banner Scottsbluff County line is where that activity is most strong right now. But it is moving east. These are moving quickly at about 50 miles an hour. That increases that risk of some of the damaging wind threat. Further to the south, again, those two storms that we're watching there, the one near Egbert, about 27 miles west of Kimball, has got some half-dollar size hail possible with it. And then the furthest southeast one that we're watching, that's the storm that's west of Carpenter. It also maybe has some half-dollar size hail with it as well. So we're watching those three areas of storms, the south, the central, and the north. Again, that northern activity is going to be more of a wind threat, a wind and hail threat in the central. And then further to the south, we're going to see activity more towards that large hail and potential tornadic threat. We do have a new severe thunderstorm warning just coming on our screen. This is going to include Kimball County, right along I-80 and into the Highway 30 area into the city of Kimball. This storm now at 713, located over Pine Bluffs, moving to the east at 35 miles an hour, 60 mile an hour wind gusts and quarter size hail. This does not include Kimball, but it does include the Kimball Municipal Airport, Bushnell, Pine Bluffs, Oliver Reservoir. And again, if you're in I-80 anywhere from mile marker 400 in Wyoming to 19 in Nebraska, you're under the threat of this activity of being a new severe thunderstorm warning, Steve, with 60 mile an hour winds and quarter size hail. So three distinct areas that we're watching of thunderstorms right now.
3: That new thunderstorm warning for areas of Kimball County and that far east central sliver of Laramie County has more or less replaced that other warning that was allowed to expire for that northernmost storm in Laramie County. The thunderstorm warning for the southern part of that thunderstorm activity, the southern end of that thunderstorm activity, remains in effect until, I think, 7:30 this evening.
7: Yeah, it does not include the city of Kimball yet, and emphasize yet on that, because it certainly has a chance to. And that is something we'll be watching very closely because it does show that, again, conditions are much more favorable for that. Now, you may be wondering, like, man, what happened? Like, the activity today has been pretty strong. It has. One thing that we did notice earlier today is you noticed a lot of cloud cover, some mist. That really kept a cap on the atmosphere. So this first wave of activity that we saw come through more or less went to the south and east of us and had a few thunderstorms form with this cell. Then this, now that the cap is starting to break, we're seeing this disturbance move through. That's triggering all these thunderstorms. And again, they've had some trouble maintaining themselves, primarily because of that cooler air that we had in place today. But there's enough instability out there that as this erodes, we're going to see that bring the possibility of some additional severe weather here into the next several hours. So the severe thunderstorm watch, you mentioned that earlier, that continues. The tornado watch continues as well. But this activity going to likely last here after dark before completely moving out of the region. So again, if you're in areas south of Scotts Bluff Gearing, now Scotts Bluff Gearing are included in the severe thunderstorm warning, but it does appear that the worst activity is going to be just south of Scotts Bluff Gearing and then back towards LaGrange. Prepare there for some 60-mile-an-hour winds and quarter-size hail. We did just get a report, Steve, of a 1-inch diameter hail 4 miles east of Carpenter. That coming in from the public, again, quarter-inch hail 4 miles east of Carpenter with this storm just about 10 minutes ago, not even 10 minutes ago. So there is some large hail with these storms, and the wind threat's going to be there as well. Unfortunately, as these continue to bow out, the good news is that decreases our risk of hail and tornadic activity, but it increases our damaging wind threat, and that's something that we've certainly seen here already with

0: some of these storms you mentioned earlier when talking with Dan, 80 plus mile an hour wind gusts coming out with some of those storms. So definitely keeping a very close eye on what's going to move through here over the next several minutes and what we expect to continue to see here. New update on that severe thunderstorm warning in southeastern Laramie County. Ping pong ball size hail and 60 mile an hour winds are now likely with that storm. Trained weather spotters have reported hail with this storm. It does have observed hail with it. And again, it is going to impact the Carpenter area as it moves to the southeast, or the east rather, maybe a little south of east, at about 30 miles an hour.
1: There was some new information on that thunderstorm warning for areas of Scotts Bluff County as well. Severe thunderstorm warning in effect until 7:30, remains in effect until 7:30 for Scotts Bluff, Western Banner, Southeast Goshen, and Northeastern Laramie County. At 7:17, the severe storm about 8 miles south of Hubbard's Hill and moving east at about 40 miles per hour with that threat of the very strong wind gusts up to 60 plus miles per hour and quarter size hail with that.
0: Yeah, we're watching Angela Philbrick, State Farm Insurance weather chaser Dan Fitz. He's closing in on that storm. Further to the south, that you mentioned in southeastern Laramie County, we're going to keep a close eye on that storm, Steve. We're starting to see some rotation on radar with the southern end of that storm. That's probably going to put most of that rotation just across the Colorado border in portions of Weld County. But right on that southern edge, southeast of Carpenter there, there's some indication that we do have some rotation there with that storm. So we're definitely going to want to watch that cell as it moves to the south and east. Again, not a ton of rotation, but some rotation currently noted on radar with that storm to the southeast there. And that's the storm that Dan's heading towards. Let me check his current location. He's on the storm right now to the west of Bushnell, north of Pine Bluffs. But that storm furthest to the south, and that's where you're going to see any sort of tornadic activity is going to be on the southern ends of these storms. And very favorable area and very favorable content there in terms of moisture and instability. Just got a report from the Weather Service, Steve, now of 1.5-inch diameter hail near Carpenter with that storm. That is that ping pong ball size hail that we were just referring to. Again, that is near the Carpenter area. So it's definitely got the ingredients there, and maybe a little later than folks thought. We did see some of that activity earlier, but we're starting to see more of it now. And all of that activity is moving to the east, southeast at about 25 to 35 miles an hour there, and then in an easterly direction on the rest of this activity here in the area.
1: That area of thunderstorms that you mentioned earlier, the northernmost end of this area of thunderstorms in the North Panhandle, with the primary threat of being those very strong winds, that region is still under a severe thunderstorm warning. It includes western Box Butte, northern Scotts Bluff County, northwest Morrill, Dawes County, Sioux County, and east central Goshen County. That thunderstorm warning in effect for that area. And again, the primary threat from that storm activity, that area of thunderstorm activity that you mentioned earlier, wind, very strong wind gusts. That thunderstorm warning in effect for that area remains there until 7:45 this evening. We're at 7:22 now.
0: Yeah, and a little bit of a perking up in this activity here right along the Banner Scotts Bluff County border. Starting to see activity there increase just a little bit. No rotation really noticed with this storm right now. As Dan mentioned earlier, it is more of a wind threat than anything. But we're definitely watching this storm, again, just to the south of Gearing. And some very interesting cloud features right now if you're watching us on our television broadcast on KNEB.TV. Some interesting cloud formations there. That's on the storm that Dan is on, and that's the storm west of Kimball. Now he's looking at it from the backside and would be interested to hear his perspective on what he's seeing there as he moves south. I believe he would be on Highway 215 heading south towards Pine Bluffs. So again, if I'm not sure if Dan's back with us or available with us, but would love to chat with him about what he's seeing there from the backside of this storm. And he may actually be looking at that storm further to the south, just more from a distance. But yes, definitely definitely watching that cell there. But do not want to overstate that storm. Just north of Highway 88 to the west of Highway 71, right in the far northern portions of Banner County, that storm seems to be strengthening some there here in the last couple of radar returns.
1: Bill, I think we do have Dan on the line with us now. He has rejoined us, I hope. And Angela Philbrick, State Farm Insurance weather chaser, Dan Fitz, joining us here this evening. Dan?
2: Yeah, I'm just approaching Pine Bluffs right now. We're looking at that storm just southwest of Pine Bluffs. It is a very small updraft southwest of Pine Bluffs, but that's all it takes. So we're going to go ahead and we're just a few miles away from it yet. If you're watching the stream, that little updraft in the stream is it. It's not much to it, but we're going to go get underneath it. And if this thing will sustain, all the storms today keep getting a stratus deck on the east side of them. And I think that's inhibiting them just a little bit. And this one's the same way.
0: Yeah, and we keep seeing that, Dan, with this activity. And again, watching some of our wind velocity, things like that, probably the best rotation that we've seen all day on this storm. It's still weak and elevated some, but just south of the Colorado-Wyoming border there, south of Pine Bluffs is the area that we're most concerned about, that we're watching some of those couplets on radar. Again, broad rotation with that, but the storm, like you said, is not very large, but it definitely has some activity to look at.
2: Yeah, it's just I think, yeah, like I said before, I think it's that cool stratus, almost too much moisture in front of them things. They just keep developing that stratus in front of them, and they can't get some good fresh air coming into them. But the strongest storm right now is that storm southwest of Pine Bluffs, and we're going to go take a look at it.
0: We've had ping pong ball size hail reported with that storm. Again, ping pong ball size hail. Now, I should point out, behind this activity, we still continue to see more storms form, and I think part of the concern is none of these storms have really worked the atmosphere over a whole lot. So the instability remains. We've not gotten that big storm that comes through and kind of steals all the energy. So we're seeing new activity back through Hawk Springs and Yoder, back over to near Slater, developing as well. And then some activity behind this back in the Burns area. We're seeing some additional development as well. So like you mentioned, it's really messy today. And you've not had that ability to get just a single supercell out there in clean air, which is probably good because all the ingredients are there today for pretty much all modes of severe weather. And thankfully, we have not had that yet because if we did, we got one of those supercells on their own. It would have everything that it needs to produce some really nasty weather. And even what we're seeing right now has the potential to produce that nasty weather, and that's why we have all these severe thunderstorm warnings out right now across the area.
2: Yeah, they definitely haven't had the opportunity yet, or everything hasn't come together so they could take advantage of that environment, but we have some pretty good parameters in place here this afternoon. So, and when the ingredients all come together just right and they can take advantage of that, it'll probably happen pretty fast. So they can intensify quickly and it can change really quick. So,
0: yeah, we have a new severe thunderstorm warning just coming out, Steve. You probably have the details.

0: near Wildcat Hills State Recreation Area south of Gehring, and moving east rapidly again at 40 miles per hour. That threat of 60-mile-per-hour wind gusts and quarter-size hail with that weather. Locations impacted, they're still listing the cities of Scottsbluff and Gehring in this. Baird and Minotaur, Melbita, McGrew, Wildcat Hills State Recreation Area, the Scottsbluff National Monument, Chimney Rock Historic Site, Hubbard's Hill, Harrisburg and vicinity, Reddington, Wright's Gap, Numa's Corner, and South Bear Junction, all areas impacted by that severe thunderstorm activity moving through that area.
1: Severe thunderstorm warning has been reissued for southwestern Kimball, southeastern Laramie counties until 8. That's that severe thunderstorm that Dan is heading towards. It's located about 28 miles southwest of Kimball or in the vicinity of Panorama Point. It's right where Nebraska, Wyoming, and Colorado come together, and it's moving east at 40. Ping-pong ball-size hail, 60-mile-an-hour wind gusts are likely with that storm. And it's this storm just a little further to the south. It has a tornado possible tag on it. That's the one that's in portions of north central Weld County. And that's activity that's moving also east at 20. The southern edge of that storm, the northern part of it is in Wyoming, in Nebraska. So that is why the National Weather Service in Cheyenne has that warning out. A separate warning to the southern part of that in Weld County. That's coming out of the National Weather Service in Denver, and they're watching this particular storm. And again, we still do see rotation noted on radar with the storm. Should point out we've had no severe weather reports on the storm in Scotts Bluff, Banner County, but Harrisburg, this storm is coming towards you, and you should prepare for some large hail and damaging winds. Again, quarter-size hail possible there. That storm further to the south, right along the Colorado-Nebraska-Wyoming border. Ping-pong ball-size hail has been reported with the storm. So both of these storms capable of some hail. And then in between it, another storm right over Bushnell right now, also capable of some quarter-size hail. And then off to the north, that activity to the north is more of a wind threat, 60-mile-an-hour wind gusts with those particular storms. Checking to see if we have any official reports coming in of any new activity that I see. The 1.5-inch diameter hail, or again, that is ping pong ball size hail, about 11 miles south-southeast of Burns is where that activity was reported. That's the last particular severe weather report that we've had there. Everything else that we've seen so far, and we've not had a severe weather report on the other storms. So the storm in northwestern Banner County, this is going to be very near Highway 71 and the highway North Highway 88 Junction. So just south of the Wildcat Hills State Recreation Area, that storm has shown some signs of strengthening. Maybe a little better chance of some hail there. And Steve, I think we have an update on that other warning in Kimball County too.
0: Yeah, the let's see. That severe thunderstorm warning, this was the one for southwestern Kimball County and southeastern Laramie County. Thunderstorm warning in effect until 8 at 7:27. Severe storm near Panorama Point, right in that area around Panorama Point, or about 28 miles southwest of Kimball, moving east at 40 miles per hour. Ping pong ball size hail and 60-mile-per-hour wind gusts with that severe storm here this evening.
1: That additional storm just to the north of that, Laramie County's been trimmed out of that warning. Severe thunderstorm near Bushnell, that warning continues until 8 for west central Kimball County. It's 11 miles west of Kimball, moving east at 35. Again, does not include Kimball right now, but we would expect that to continue down the line. It does include the Kimball area.

0: report Bushnell and Oliver Reservoir and campground is capable, they're still saying, of quarter-size hail, the primary threat with that storm. So again, quarter-size hail there, that's a very small warning in Kimball County. The other warning's also very small in far southwestern Kimball County. But definitely this storm, watching very closely now. Again, the warnings off to the north have all been dropped for those 60-mile-an-hour wind gusts from Crawford down through Hemmingford. Those thunderstorm warnings have been canceled or allowed to expire. What we're most concerned about is three storms. This large storm going through southern Scotts Bluff down to northwestern Banner County. It's capable of large hail, damaging winds. The storm near Bushnell, capable of quarter-size hail. And then the far southern storms, both of those storms now down in southwestern Kimball and crossing over into Colorado in Weld County, capable of some ping-pong ball-size hail and 60-mile-an-hour wind gusts. And if we can stop that radar here on our screen and zoom in on that storm to the south there for us back in the control room, in there, zoom in on that particular storm that's on the Colorado border. We'll switch over to our velocity and take a look at the wind scope on that. You could still see a small bit of rotation right in the middle of that storm in Weld County. And in fact, a tornado warning is just being issued for that storm right as we were talking about it on air. I was concerned about some of that rotation, and we are seeing that tornado warning just coming in. Let me get that for you here, the text on that particular tornado warning that's coming out. Again, this is going to be in portions of Weld County, north, far northern Weld County. Now, we typically do not cover Weld County, but this is right along the border and very near far southern Kimball County. So that's why we're paying close attention to this. It's a brand new tornado warning. It's a radar observed tornado. In addition, it looks like some hail to the size of maybe half dollars also occurring with this storm. It does not really include any populated areas in north central Weld County, but it's a tornado warning now that goes until 8:15. I just got the text in front of me. Half dollar size hail and a tornado possible with this storm. 11 miles northwest of Pawnee Buttes, or about 50 miles north of Fort Morgan. And it is moving east at 25. Radar indicated rotation with this storm. Again, that's just south of the Nebraska-Colorado border. And that's the area we've been watching and I've been most concerned about here, looking at the latest radar trends. And that's the storm that Dan Fitz is heading towards. Again, a small storm, but very big updrafts going on with that storm. And it looks like he's just still to the north of that. It looks like he's south west of Pine Bluffs and just north of this storm. So that's the storm that Dan's heading to, as it does have the most potential to produce tornadic activity. We'll zoom back out on the radar a little bit and take you up to this storm in Scotts Bluff County and Banner County. That particular storm is showing some signs of strengthening right in the heart of Highway 71, very near Highway 71, Highway 88, north of Harrisburg. You'll notice some signs maybe on the latest radar scan, just slightly weaker, but still it does show a little bit of perking up of some hail, hail core with that. There's a couple of them, the strongest hail core right on the Scottsbluff-Banner County border, Highway 71, probably right over the Wildcat Hills State Recreation Area. And then another area just to the southwest of Harrisburg, you could notice a bit of an increase on radar there. That particular storm also showing some signs of some, maybe some quarter-size hail with it. So a couple of distinct areas within that cell that we're watching for some quarter-size hail with those storms, in addition to the 60-plus mile-an-hour winds. It's a large severe thunderstorm warning box. It does cover the skidies of Scotts Bluff and Gearing, Minotair, Bayard, down through Reddington, just north of Potter, then back over to most of Banner County, including Harrisburg. So, again, a large warning box associated with that, but the most intense part of that storm in two folds. one south of Scottsbluff Gearing, just north of Highway 88 along Highway 71, and the other one just southwest of Harrisburg. And again, those particular storms there are moving to the east at a, again, we've talked about this, a really, really fast clip, about 40, maybe 35 to 45 miles an hour. So they're going to continue to move to the east and east-southeast again at about 40 miles an hour. I'll try to time these out for you here real quick and see if we can give you some estimated times that you might see these particular storms. Again, as they're moving to the east-southeast at about 40 miles an hour. So Bayard, this storm probably going to be in your area in about 15 minutes or so. In Bridgeport, if it holds together, by about 8:15, and then maybe by 8:30, 8:40 into the Dalton area. Of course, other areas in there as well. McGrew, Reddington, Bayard, all those areas going to likely see these storms as they move to the east-southeast. But again, those storms have the potential to produce both damaging winds and maybe 60-mile-an-hour wind gusts with them. So a couple of things that we're watching there closely on radar right now, Steve.
1: Hopefully we'll get another update from Dan. He was on his way to that tornadic thunderstorm that we've been talking about, and that's where he's at. And hopefully he'll check in with us again and tell us exactly what he's seeing and where he's at.
0: Yeah, still watching his live stream. It is an updraft. It's in some clear air, and it's not a large storm. And what we're looking at on our radar, and when we look at our wind scope on velocity, we still see some of that rotation. That's what prompted the National Weather Service in Denver Boulder to issue that that tornado warning. There is some rotation on radar, and again, it is just south in north central Weld County, just south of basically that rotation is right. If you take the Nebraska Wyoming state border, where it borders each other and borders Colorado, just south of there, a couple of miles. So it's just now south of those areas. And should point out too, Steve, we're watching another storm behind this storm located about near Egbert, and it's moving east at 20, already some half inch hail, 40 mile an hour wind gusts possible with this storm as well.
1: Okay, Bill, why don't we take a quick time out? We'll come back with more coverage here in just a moment. Maybe we'll have a chance to visit again with Dan Fitz, Angela Philbrick, State Farm Insurance Severe Weather Chaser, and get his update on where he's at and what he can tell us. We'll take that break, Bill, and come back here in just a little bit.
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9: 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Bill?
10: Yeah, Steve, a couple of updates since we last spoke just a couple of minutes ago. The thunderstorm warnings that were in effect for Kimball County, West Central Kimball County has been canceled. The storm there has weakened below severe limits. And then the severe thunderstorm warning that was in far southwestern Kimball County has been canceled as the storm moved out of the area. It still continues, though, in north central Weld County. Tornado warning remains in effect there for another 30 minutes, although this storm close to moving out of the warning box. And Angela Philbrick, State Farm Insurance weather chaser Dan Fitz, is on this storm. So, Steve, if he is available, let me know, and we will check with him. If not, we'll continue to tell you about some other activity, but that tornado warning continues there. It's moving east at 20 miles an hour. It's 8 miles north of Pawnee Buttes, 48 miles north of Fort Morgan. In addition to the tornado, half-dollar size hail likely with the storm. And then we also have an update off to the north, the big warning that's in effect for southeastern Scotts Bluff, northwestern Cheyenne, northeastern Kimball, southwestern Morrill, and Banner counties. Severe thunderstorms along a line from near Minotaure to 7 miles east of Harrisburg to 14 miles east of Albin, moving southeast at 40 now. Scotts Bluff Gehring still listed in this warning, but Baird, Minotaure, Malbida, McGrew, the Wildcat Hill State Recreation Area, Chimney Rock National Historic Site, Harrisburg, Mumma's Corner, Reddington, and Wright's Gap, Scotts Bluff Airport still in the path of this storm as well. Again, 60-mile-an-hour winds and quarter-size hail likely with this storm. Again, as it's moving to the southeast at about 40 miles an hour. So there still are some thunderstorms out there. another strong storm near Carpenter developing right now as well.
9: No, Bill, I think we've got Dan on the line. He's with us and can tell us more on what he's seeing now, Dan.
11: Yeah, we're just right beside this tornado-worn storm just south of Pine Bluffs. But it has that stratus deck all around it. We're right here by it, and it's hard to see anything. So there is some ping-pong ball-sized tail ground here. We're going to try and get in better position inside of this.
10: New severe thunderstorm warning, Dan, has been issued to your northwest. This storm near Carpenter, moving east at 35 miles an hour with 60-mile-an-hour wind gusts and quarter-size hail. It's chasing this storm that already formed, and it's already showing signs that it's turning and moving to the east-southeast as well. Again, right along that Colorado-Nebraska border is where we're most concerned with what's happening with that storm as well. So literally right behind this storm that you're on. Not sure if you can see
11: I see that storm back to the west there, yeah. Yeah, we can see that storm back to the west-northwest of us. We're kind of in between the two now, but we're right beside this tornado-worn storm right now. And literally, that stratus deck is just on the ground underneath it. It's just really hard to see into this thing.
10: Okay, and again, radar does indicate some rotation with those storms. That storm specifically, maybe a bit broader. If we can zoom in on that and switch back to our velocity look at that storm. Again, it does look like, again, still some broad rotation in a couple of areas, but that far southern area where that little bit of hook shows up is just to your east, Dan. I know you're trying to get through there and into that area while at the same time be safe, but it does show that there is some activity there, some rotation with that storm, and that's really the only area that we see that with. As we look at the rest of the activity, it's more linear, and even the isolated storms that are together, not showing a lot of rotation with those. Just this one storm that is that you're on, and again, it's just south of the Colorado border in north central Weld County. This storm producing a tornado, capable of producing a tornado, about 48 miles north of Fort Morgan, moving east at 20. So, again, lots of activity going on out there. Kind of a remote area. We could see your live stream at times, and then other times it freezes up on us a little bit. But I know you'll let us know if you see something punching through that. I did earlier hear you say that you did observe some hail with that laying on the ground there, correct?
11: Yeah, there's still things. We're coming right behind this storm. We're right on the backside of it. There's ping pong ball size hail laying on the ground right where we're at right now. We're just literally right on the back edge of the storm. In fact, there's probably a few golf balls laying here now. As we're getting closer to it here, right underneath it, there's probably a golf ball here or there.
10: Okay. So, again, this is some new activity that we're watching here with Angela Philbrick, State Farm Insurance weather chaser Dan Fitz, as he continues to track through this particular storm right now. Steve, do you have any new information report on any of these warnings?
9: I don't believe I do, not since you checked it last. I think everything was current. The only active warning for the Panhandle, although those thunderstorms continue in Laramie County and into Weld County, including that tornadic thunderstorm in Weld County in Colorado, one thunderstorm warning remains in effect for an area of the Nebraska Panhandle, and that's that thunderstorm warning. It remains in effect until 8:15 for southeastern Scotts Bluff County and northwest Cheyenne, northeast Kimball, southwestern Morrill, and Banner County. That's in effect until 8:15 this evening. I don't believe there's any new information on that particular warning, just the latest that we just read there for you.
10: Yeah, I don't see anything on that either. And it looks like the strongest part of that storm is just going to be west of Reddington, just northeast of Harrisburg right now. And it sounds like Dan may have found a little bit of hail here in this storm as well.
11: Yeah, we're just right on the backside of that tornado warning storm still. And yeah, there's some golf balls falling right now. Right out of the backside of that supercell.
10: Okay. And again, that is just to the north of Pawnee Buttes, about 40 miles, 45, 50 miles north west of Sterling, and it's moving east at 20. It is tornado warned, and as Dan mentioned, all of this activity so low to the ground, it's really difficult to see what's in there in terms of if there is rotation on the ground. But when we look at our latest scans on velocity, we still see maybe a couple of different areas of some rotation with this. It's been very broad, and that continues to be the case, but enough so that the Weather Service in Denver issued that tornado warning. Ton of storm chasers out today. Most of them are down in northeastern Colorado. We don't have, let's see, just getting a report here of, some golf ball size hail with that storm. See if we have any other reports coming in here in the last few minutes. It doesn't appear like we do, but we're watching this, all this activity, really having a hard time staying isolated and getting going on itself. It kind of falls apart a little bit and then turns gusty. And that's what we've seen time and time again. Again, that tornado-worn storm down further south, a new severe thunderstorm warning near Carpenter. It's moving east at 35. And then that severe thunderstorm warning in Scotts Bluff, Banner, northwestern Cheyenne, northeastern Kimball, and southwestern Morrill, and all of Banner and southeastern Scotts Bluff counties until 8:15, another 20 minutes or so on that particular large severe thunderstorm warning box. It's been trimmed down some, but still a fairly large thunderstorm warning box there.
9: Bill, as we look ahead to round out the weekend and the earlier part of next week, what's the weather forecast look like for those days?
10: We're going to stay pretty active here, I think, over the next several days. Tomorrow, there is another severe weather threat. It appears it's going to be a little further east than this activity today. Right now, the Storm Prediction Center does have a slight risk of severe weather tomorrow for the far southeastern panhandle. Mainly, I would say areas east of Highway 385 and then out into the central portions of Nebraska. I think the severe weather threat continues to be marginal on into Monday. And we're going to see an active 2 or 3 days, I think, this week of more chances of thunderstorms. This complex of storms that we're seeing right now, though, is really going to dump some rain and significant amounts of rain in Nebraska, southeastern Nebraska tonight. Pretty much the entire state of Nebraska is going to see some decent rain out of this. But that area south of I-80, east of North Platte, through Omaha and south, running a moderate risk of flash flooding. And there's flash flood watches out for that area and has been through the evening tonight. We're looking at maybe a tremendous amount of rain in those areas tonight. In addition to the threat of severe weather, there's flood watches that have been out that go into effect through tomorrow morning, possibly 3 to 6 inches of rainfall in some of those areas. So that is going to be a ton of rain in some of those areas with this particular storm. Again, two severe thunderstorm warnings out, one in Laramie County, one in Scotts Bluff, Banner, Morrill, Cheyenne, and Kimball counties, and then that tornado warning that Dan's on down in northeastern Colorado. just to the south of the Colorado-Nebraska border. And Dan, looks like you've mostly punched your way through the storm. Seeing anything on the other side of it that looks interesting?
11: No, we're still just on the north side of it. We can't get underneath it to the south, and the road network is a little bit tough. We're going to try and get south on it a little bit.
10: Okay, we'll let you reposition.
11: Right there.
10: Yeah, I know the road network is tough, so is the cellular coverage network. We'll continue to watch your live stream. We'll check in with you as we can, as well as you continue to, it does look like the rotation is maybe moving south now of that tornado warned box. So we will watch that as it continues to move to the east southeast. Again, severe thunderstorm warnings out here for portions of Scotts Bluff, Cheyenne, Kimball, Morrill, and Banner counties, and that severe thunderstorm warning in southeastern portions of Laramie County. Steve, I'll send it back to you for a second. Maybe we can get a couple more commercials in here for just a couple of minutes.
9: We'll take that break, and we'll return here shortly on 94.1 The Brand here this evening. We're at 8 o'clock now. 8 o'clock. We'll be back.
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10: Thanks, Steve. Yeah, we're watching a couple of updates for you. First of all, that tornado-warned storm that we've been watching that Dan Fitz is on, the tornado warning has been allowed to expire, or actually was canceled, it looks like. As the storm moved out of the area, it's been replaced by a new severe thunderstorm warning for northeastern Weld County. Quarter-size hail. We know there's been some golf balls with it earlier that Dan reported. So we will continue to watch that storm as it moves to the northeast. More concern to us here is the severe thunderstorm warning that's out for portions of Scotts Bluff County. They trimmed a lot of that area. Steve, I think you have an update on it. Maybe.
9: Yeah, I do. This is new information, as Bill mentioned, new information on that particular thunderstorm warning. Remains in effect until 8:15 for southeastern Scotts Bluff County, northwest Cheyenne, northeast Kimball, southwestern Morrill, and eastern Banner County. At 8:03, severe storms in a line from near Chimney Rock National Historic Site to near Reddington, 8 miles southeast of Harrisburg, moving east at 40 miles per hour. And the threat of those strong wind gusts up to 60 miles per hour and quarter-size hail with that severe weather. Locations impacted include the Chimney Rock National Historic Site, Reddington and vicinity, Wright's Gap, and South Bayard Junction. Severe thunderstorm warning until 8:15 for about another 8 minutes or so for southeast Scotts Bluff, northwestern Cheyenne, northeastern Kimball, southwestern Morrill, and eastern Banner County. So storms move easterly at about 40 miles per hour.
10: Also watching to the north of that, there's a new activity right along that area west of Angora. That's the area that experienced all that heavy rain just a week and a half ago or so. So certainly watching that. Not severe as we speak, but the National Weather Service telling us that 40-mile-an-hour wind gusts and half-inch diameter hail possible with that strong storm in the Angora area moving to the east at 25 miles an hour. Of course, a tornado watch is out until, let's see, that tornado watch, I believe, goes until
9: 9 o'clock, I think.
10: Yeah, 9 o'clock on the tornado watch, and the severe thunderstorm watch also remains in effect until 9 o'clock. So
9: on the far eastern side of the panhandle. That means Sheridan, Garden, Dual County, and areas to the east of there across north central, west central Nebraska. I think that thunderstorm watch for those areas is in effect till 1 a.m., I think 1 a.m. central time.
10: Yeah, so a couple of areas that we're going to watch. This activity can continue to move to the east here at about 25 to 40 miles an hour, depending on where you're at. And all this activity is going to be capable of producing some pretty large hail with it, damaging winds with it as well. And again, in some of those areas, we do have the risk of tornadoes. That is why the National Weather Service has that tornado watch out. And why we're going to keep an eye on this as it continues to move across the area.
9: Dan is still with us. Does he have anything new to add if he's still on the line? Dan, are you listening with us still?
11: Yeah, I'm still with you.
9: Anything new for you to report on?
11: Nothing new. We're still just trailing up behind this thing. It's just a lot of really low stratus clouds underneath it and not much to see. It is producing some decent hail, but nothing much other than that.
10: Again, that storm off to your west, northwest, seems to be strengthening. And taking a look at it, it does not look like there's a ton of rotation on it, but it is showing some signs of hail with that storm. Again, and it's going to move right over some of the same areas that this storm just went over.
11: Yeah, we may drop this storm possibly. We're going to stick with it for a little longer, but we may drop it and then go back to that west storm. We're in that decision mode right now.
10: All right. Appreciate it. As you continue to watch that, we'll continue to watch your live webcam and keep people up to date on what's going on. Still some decent rotation with that storm there you're on, Dan. We see in a couple of areas some, again, it's broad rotation. It's not super tight. But some broad rotation nonetheless being observed on that particular storm.
9: I don't know, Bill, if you mentioned their storm development up in that far, far northwest corner of Kimball County. That would be in an area southeast of Albin and then north of Kimball. Some storms look like they're maybe redeveloping in those areas.
10: Yeah, all these... We just have not had the atmosphere worked over enough that we've been able to fully kick out the threat of severe weather here or the threat of redeveloping thunderstorms. And then these storms are also pushing out outflow boundaries, which are causing additional areas to form that could possibly cause some additional development. So all in all, it's probably going to stay pretty active. Eventually, things are going to turn into a hail threat. From a hail threat to more of a wind and heavy rain threat. But right now what we're watching is a couple of strong thunderstorms here across the region.
9: We're coming up to the expiration time for that thunderstorm warning for southeast Scotts Bluff and northwestern Cheyenne, northeastern Kimball, southwest Morrill, and eastern Banner County. That's set to expire at 8:15 here in about 3 minutes. So we'll wait and see what happens with that.
10: Yeah, all this activity is, again, continuing to move through. We have not had any severe weather reports with this. I would not be at all surprised to maybe see them put this out more in a linear mode and maybe take all of that activity potentially as far south as some of that activity in Kimball County and really try to move it as we watch all of this activity. Again, it's moving to the east. Southeast, not really at a great rate of speed, but enough that we'll watch it as it moves to the east-southeast. Over the next 30 minutes or so, I would say areas that are most likely to experience this is going to be the Kimball area through Angora, Bridgeport, Dix, Broadwater, maybe Potter, Reddington. That area would all have the possibility to see this. And again, maybe even the Alliance area as it moves to the east. And again, it's moving at 30 to 40 miles an hour. So something to watch as it pushes off to the east here and across the region. Again, all this activity moving fairly quickly to the east, southeast, at least this activity that's in Morrill County now primarily, is it's moved, it's pretty much cleared Banner County. It's basically into Morrill County, and it's going to continue to move off to the east, southeast as we watch all of this activity continue to unfold here over the next couple of hours.
9: A little further west in mainly areas of Platte County in Wyoming, storms south of Guernsey to south of Waitland and near Chugwater and over in that area, some redevelopment of storms in that area that already got covered by some storms earlier in the day.
10: Yeah, 100%. And nothing is off the table here yet in terms of what we could see from some severe weather activity. So from a severe weather standpoint, we want to definitely check that out. It looks like we may be getting a note here on that storm in Banner County and Cheyenne County, Morrill County as well. Not sure if this is going to replace. It looks like it is going to replace that severe thunderstorm warning, Steve, right into Bridgeport. Don't know if you have the text on that available yet.
9: Yeah, this is that line of strong thunderstorms impacting southeastern Scotts Bluff, northwest Cheyenne, southern Morrill, and east central Banner County through at least 8:45 this evening as the warning itself for now has been dropped, but still classified as a strong area of thunderstorms in that region. At 8:14, radar tracking storms in a line extending from near Angora to near Reddington to about 14 miles south of Chimney Rock National Historic Site. Storms moving east at 35 miles per hour. Wind gusts up to 50 likely and penny-sized hail possible with those storms.
10: Yeah, so that, again, that storm is most intense, I would say, just south of Bridgeport right now is where the most intense hail core would be with that particular storm. Looks like it would go maybe just south of Courthouse and Jail Rocks. There's also some additional smaller hail core here noted across northern portions of Morrill County that you mentioned earlier. But right now, nothing looks overly severe, and that's why that severe thunderstorm warning has been dropped.
9: And the thunderstorm watch itself, you mentioned this earlier, that in effect until 9, and the tornado watch area for that area of Morrill and Cheyenne, Banner, and Kimball County also in effect until 9 this evening. We're at coming up to 8:17 now. So.
10: Yeah, looks like that thunderstorm in southeastern Laramie County is going to slide into Weld County, so that warning likely to be dropped as well, which is going to take all the warnings that we have on the board right now off the map and leave us really with nothing new here to report as we'll be out of severe thunderstorm warnings at that point in time and probably go ahead and send us back to some regular programming here for a little bit, and we can certainly update folks if we get additional severe weather.
9: We will do it, Bill, and thank you very much, sir.
10: You bet.
9: All right, that's Rural Radio Network weather analyst Bill Boyer joining us on severe weather coverage this evening. Thanks to Bill. And thank you to Angela Philbrick, State Farm Insurance Severe Weather Chaser, Dan Fitz, who has joined us as well. And thanks to CMAC over there, right sitting right next to me, who's been helping out this evening with phone calls and other important information for us tonight. Thank you, sir. All right, we'll resume with a little bit of normal programming, as Bill mentioned, and then we'll come back with weather updates as necessary here on 94.1 The Brand and along the Rural Radio Network this evening. We're at 8:18.
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3: From the Platte Valley Bank Weather Center, I'm meteorologist Paul Trombley. A severe thunderstorm watch continues until 9 p.m. tonight. Partly cloudy skies tonight with a chance of severe storms. Lows level off around 56. Winds out of the southeast, 5 to 10 miles per hour. Sunshine mixed with clouds at times again tomorrow. Chance of thunderstorms. Daytime highs approaching 81. Lows level off around 51. Tomorrow night, partly cloudy skies. Right now, 64.

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4: 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We're at 8:36. We have some new thunderstorm information to pass along this evening. I don't know for sure if Bill is still with us. Weather analyst Bill Boyer, are you there, Bill? Doesn't appear that he is, so we will pass this information along from the studio here on 94.1 The Brand. New thunderstorm warning went in effect, newly issued for southeastern Morrill County and northeastern Cheyenne County. That's for that area of thunderstorms that's been moving through the region or that region here this evening. That's newly issued, a severe thunderstorm warning for southeastern Morrill County and northeastern Cheyenne County until 9:15. At 8:33, a severe storm near Courthouse and Jail Rock, about 29 miles north of Sydney, and moving east at 30 miles per hour. Quarter-size hail is the main hazard with that severe weather moving through that region this evening. Locations impacted include Bridgeport and vicinity, Courthouse and Jail Rock, Broadwater, Morrill County Fairgrounds, and also the intersection of Highways 385 and 92. That's newly issued. That is a thunderstorm warning for that thunderstorm moving through that area. Thunderstorm warning, southeastern Morrill and northeastern Cheyenne County in effect until 9:15. At 8:33, severe storm over Courthouse and Jail Rock, moving east at 30 miles per hour with quarter-size hail, the main threat with that severe weather. Locations impacted include Bridgeport and vicinity and the Morrill County Fairgrounds, Courthouse and Jail Rock, Broadwater, and the intersections of Highway 385 and 92. Storms have redeveloped in an area around Chugwater in Platte County and to the south of there. Information on that tells us that those storms, or that particular thunderstorm, could be producing winds up to 40 miles per hour and penny-sized hail, and that storm appears to be intensifying a little bit in an area south of Chugwater in southern Platte County at this hour. And again, the threat with that weather, wind gusts may be up to 40 and penny-sized hail, not a thunderstorm-warned thunderstorm at the moment, but it appears that storm has been growing in strength in that part of Platte County in Wyoming. Thunderstorm watch till 9, tornado watch for the southern panhandle till 9 this evening. And again, a newly issued thunderstorm warning just being issued moments ago for southeastern Morrill County and northeastern Cheyenne County until 9:15. At 8:33, severe storm over Courthouse and Jail Rock and moving east at 30 miles per hour. Main threat, quarter-size hail with that area of thunderstorms, that particular thunderstorm. Bridgeport and vicinity, Broadwater, Morrill County Fairgrounds and Courthouse and Jail Rock and the intersections of Highway 385 and 92 all impacted by that severe storm. Thunderstorm warning, southeast Morrill County and northeastern Cheyenne County until 9:15. The storm moving east at about 30 miles per hour.
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1: A new severe thunderstorm warning has been issued until 9:30 p.m. tonight for Garden County. Primary concern with this storm will be quarter-size hail as it moves east at about 45 miles an hour. From the Rural Radio Storm Center, I'm meteorologist Derek Height.
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9: From the Platte Valley Bank Weather Center, I'm meteorologist Paul Trombley. A severe thunderstorm watch continues until 9 p.m. tonight. Partly cloudy skies tonight with a chance of severe storms. Lows level off around 56. Winds out of the southeast, 5 to 10 miles per hour. Sunshine mixed with clouds at times again tomorrow. Chance of thunderstorms. Daytime highs approaching 81. Lows level off around 51. Tomorrow night, partly cloudy skies. Right now, 64.
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11: Over here in the Storm Center on 94.1 The Brand, severe weather coverage this evening. We're approaching 9 o'clock. We're coming up to 8:52 now. We have some new information to pass along to you concerning thunderstorms in the region. Severe thunderstorm warning for northeastern Cheyenne County has been canceled. Severe thunderstorm which prompted the warning has moved out of that area. Therefore, that warning for that portion of the panhandle has been canceled. Severe thunderstorm warning remains in effect, though, until 9:15 for southeastern Morrill County. At 8:43, a severe storm near Lisco and moving east about 50 miles per hour. Hazard is quarter-size hail. locations impacted include Broadwater and vicinity, and that area around Lisco as well. That's where that severe thunderstorm warning is located, near Lisco at 8:43, about 10 minutes ago. The severe thunderstorm warning in effect still until 9:15 for southeastern Morrill County, canceled for areas of northeastern Cheyenne County this evening. Severe thunderstorm warning in effect for central Garden County until 9:30. That storm near Lisco, as we mentioned. And central Garden County is now in a thunderstorm warning, and that'll be in effect until 9:30. Again, the threat of quarter-size hail. So those thunderstorms back-to-back against each other. The thunderstorm warning for southeastern Morrill County until 9:15, and then just to the east of there, central Garden County in a severe thunderstorm warning in effect until 9:30 for a severe storm right in the area around Lisco and vicinity, moving easterly at about 45 to 50 miles per hour. Talked about thunderstorms in areas of Platte County and Laramie County in Wyoming, and an area south of Chugwater. Strong thunderstorm will impact that area. In fact, areas of southwestern Goshen, north central Laramie, and southeastern Platte County. Not a thunderstorm warning for that area, but certainly that thunderstorm is a strong thunderstorm, capable of producing wind gusts up to 40 and pea-sized hail. Radar tracking this thunderstorm about 11 miles south of Chugwater and moving east at about 25 miles per hour. And a newer update on that thunderstorm warning for east central Morrill County in effect until 9:15. This is new information. A severe storm about 8 miles east of Broadwater, moving east at 30, the same threat as before, quarter-size hail, as the thunderstorm remain over mainly rural areas of east-central Morrill County. There were storms down in Kimball County and into areas of Weld County in Colorado, and there is a thunderstorm warning in effect right now for Weld County in Colorado. This is for north-central Weld County. Severe thunderstorm warning in effect until 9 this evening. That storm about 46 miles north of Fort Morgan and moving easterly at about 25 miles per hour. So the active warnings in the Panhandle remain in effect this evening. One of those for east-central Morrill County in effect until 9:15. And a severe thunderstorm warning for central Garden County in effect until 9:30 this evening.
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1: Severe thunderstorm warnings continue across our listening area this evening. First, a severe thunderstorm warning continues until 9:30 p.m. tonight for Garden County. Primary threat with this storm will be hail the size of quarters as it moves east at around 45 miles an hour. Another severe thunderstorm warning continues until 9:15 p.m. tonight for Morrill County. The main threat with this storm will be quarter size hail as it pushes east at about 30 miles an hour. Again, severe thunderstorm warnings continue for Garden County until 9:30 p.m. Also for Morrill County until 9:15 p.m. From the Rural Radio Storm Center, I'm meteorologist Derek Height.
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2: From the Platte Valley Bank Weather Center, I'm meteorologist Paul Trombley. Lows level off around 56 tonight under partly cloudy skies with a chance of severe storms, southeasterly winds, 5 to 10 miles per hour. A blend of clouds and sun again tomorrow, chance of thunderstorms. Highs around 81. Lows level off around 51 tomorrow night. Thunderstorms likely Monday. Daytime highs approaching 81. 77, a mix of clouds and sun Tuesday. Currently, it's 64 degrees.

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6: From the Platte Valley Bank Weather Center, I'm meteorologist Paul Trombley. Lows level off around 56 tonight under partly cloudy skies with a chance of severe storms, southeasterly winds 5 to 10 miles per hour. A blend of clouds and sun again tomorrow, chance of thunderstorms. Highs around 81, lows level off around 51 tomorrow night. Thunderstorms likely Monday, daytime highs approaching 81. 77, a mix of clouds and sun Tuesday. Right now, it's 63 degrees.

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5: you. From the Platte Valley Bank Weather Center, I'm meteorologist Paul Trombley. Partly cloudy overnight with a chance of severe thunderstorms. Lows around 56. Winds out of the southeast, 5 to 10 miles per hour. Chance for storms Sunday. Daytime highs approaching 81. Sunshine mixed with clouds at times. Partly cloudy Sunday night. Lows around 51. High temperatures reach up to 81 Monday with thunderstorms likely. 77. Sunshine mixed with clouds at times Tuesday. Currently, it's 61 degrees.

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5: From the Platte Valley Bank Weather Center, I'm meteorologist Paul Trombley. Lows dip down to about 55 overnight under partly cloudy skies. Winds out of the southeast around 5 miles per hour. Sunshine mixed with clouds at times again. Sunday, chance of thunderstorms. Highs level off around 82. Lows level off around 51. Sunday night, mainly clear. High temperatures reach up to 83 Monday, with thunderstorms likely. 79, sunshine mixed with clouds at times Tuesday. Currently 61.

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6: From the Platte Valley Bank Weather Center, I'm meteorologist Megan Mulford. Lows dip down to about 55 overnight under partly cloudy skies. Winds out of the southeast at around 5 miles an hour. A blend of clouds and sun again Sunday. Chance of thunderstorms. Daytime highs approaching 82. Lows dip down to about 51 Sunday night. Mainly clear skies. Highs around 83 Monday with storms likely. 79, a blend of clouds and sun Tuesday. Right now, 61.

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5: From the Platte Valley Bank Weather Center, I'm meteorologist Megan Mulford. Lows dip down to about 55 overnight under partly cloudy skies, winds out of the southeast at around 5 miles an hour. A blend of clouds and sun again Sunday, chance of thunderstorms. Daytime highs approaching 82. Lows dip down to about 51 Sunday night, mainly clear skies. Highs around 83 Monday, with storms likely. 79, a blend of clouds and sun Tuesday. Right now, 61.

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4: with me. From the Platte Valley Bank Weather Center, I'm meteorologist Megan Mulford. Lows dip down to about 55 overnight under partly cloudy skies. Winds out of the southeast at around 5 miles an hour. A blend of clouds and sun again Sunday. Chance of thunderstorms. Daytime highs approaching 82. Lows dip down to about 51 Sunday night. Mainly clear skies. Highs around 83 Monday with storms likely. 79, a blend of clouds and sun Tuesday. Currently, it's 60 degrees.

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5: From the Platte Valley Bank Weather Center, I'm meteorologist Megan Mulford. Lows dip down to about 55 overnight under partly cloudy skies. Winds out of the southeast at around 5 miles an hour. A blend of clouds and sun again Sunday. Chance of thunderstorms. Daytime highs approaching 82. Lows dip down to about 51 Sunday night. Mainly clear skies. Highs around 83 Monday with storms likely. 79, a blend of clouds and sun Tuesday. Currently, it's 60 degrees.

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0: 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It couldn't be farther from the truth, because it really is independent living.
1: Here I am, 70 years old. I don't need that yet. We never know. Tomorrow could be a different day.
2: 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I have a secure place, a safe place.
1: 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I don't have to do all this work around the house. Then I can spend the rest of my time doing the things I like to do.
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0: 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It's going forward knowing that in the future is covered. It is my old lifestyle plus.
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8: From the Platte Valley Bank Weather Center, I'm meteorologist Megan Mulford. Lows level off around 55 overnight under partly cloudy skies, east winds at around 5 miles an hour. A blend of clouds and sun again Sunday. Chance for storms. High of 82. Mainly clear skies Sunday night. Lows around 51. Daytime highs approaching 83 Monday with thunderstorms likely. 79, a blend of clouds and sun Tuesday. Currently 62.

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4: From the Platte Valley Bank Weather Center, I'm meteorologist Megan Mulford. Lows level off around 55 overnight under partly cloudy skies, east winds at around 5 miles an hour. A blend of clouds and sun again Sunday. Chance for storms. High of 82. Mainly clear skies Sunday night. Lows around 51. Daytime highs approaching 83 Monday with thunderstorms likely. 79, a blend of clouds and sun Tuesday. Currently 62.

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4: From the Platte Valley Bank Weather Center, I'm meteorologist Megan Mulford. Lows level off around 55 overnight under partly cloudy skies, east winds at around 5 miles an hour. A blend of clouds and sun again Sunday. Chance for storms. High of 82. Mainly clear skies Sunday night. Lows around 51. Daytime highs approaching 83 Monday with thunderstorms likely. 79, a blend of clouds and sun Tuesday. Right now, 61.

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4: From the Platte Valley Bank Weather Center, I'm meteorologist Megan Mulford. Lows level off around 55 overnight under partly cloudy skies, east winds at around 5 miles an hour. A blend of clouds and sun again Sunday. Chance for storms. High of 82. Mainly clear skies Sunday night. Lows around 51. Daytime highs approaching 83 Monday with thunderstorms likely. 79, a blend of clouds and sun Tuesday. Right now, 61.

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4: From the Platte Valley Bank Weather Center, I'm meteorologist Megan Mulford. Chance of thunderstorms today, otherwise a mix of clouds and sun. Daytime highs approaching 80. Winds out of the northwest, 8 to 15 miles an hour. Mainly clear skies tonight, lows around 52. A blend of clouds and sun tomorrow, thunderstorms likely. Highs around 81. Temps below average Tuesday and Wednesday, with highs from the mid-70s to the upper 70s. Chance for storms Wednesday, currently 60.

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4: From the Platte Valley Bank Weather Center, I'm meteorologist Megan Mulford. Chance of thunderstorms today, otherwise a mix of clouds and sun. Daytime highs approaching 80. Winds out of the northwest, 8 to 15 miles an hour. Mainly clear skies tonight, lows around 52. A blend of clouds and sun tomorrow, thunderstorms likely. Highs around 81. Temps below average Tuesday and Wednesday, with highs from the mid-70s to the upper 70s. Chance for storms Wednesday, currently 60.

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2: From the Platte Valley Bank Weather Center, I'm meteorologist Megan Mulford. Chance of thunderstorms today, otherwise a mix of clouds and sun. Daytime highs approaching 80. Winds out of the northwest, 8 to 15 miles an hour. Mainly clear skies tonight, lows around 52. A blend of clouds and sun tomorrow, thunderstorms likely. Highs around 81. Temps below average Tuesday and Wednesday, with highs from the mid-70s to the upper 70s. Chance for storms Wednesday. Right now, 59.

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7: From the Platte Valley Bank Weather Center, I'm meteorologist Megan Mulford. Chance of thunderstorms today, otherwise a mix of clouds and sun. Daytime highs approaching 80. Winds out of the northwest, 8 to 15 miles an hour. Mainly clear skies tonight, lows around 52. A blend of clouds and sun tomorrow, thunderstorms likely. Highs around 81. Temps below average Tuesday and Wednesday, with highs from the mid-70s to the upper 70s. Chance for storms Wednesday. Right now, 59.

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2: From the Platte Valley Bank Weather Center, I'm meteorologist Derek Height. Partly cloudy today with a chance of thunderstorms. High of 80. Winds out of the northwest, 8 to 15 miles an hour. Mainly clear tonight. Lows around 52. Thunderstorms likely tomorrow, 81. A mix of clouds and sun Tuesday with highs around 79. 76. Chance of thunderstorms Wednesday. Right now, it's 59 degrees.

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3: From the Platte Valley Bank Weather Center, I'm meteorologist Derek Height. Partly cloudy today with a chance of thunderstorms. High of 80, winds out of the northwest, 8 to 15 miles an hour. Mainly clear tonight, lows around 52. Thunderstorms likely tomorrow, 81. A mix of clouds and sun Tuesday with highs around 79. 76, chance of thunderstorms Wednesday. Right now, it's 59 degrees. 94.1 the-

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1: weather. From the Platte Valley Bank Weather Center, I'm meteorologist Derek Height. Chance of thunderstorms today, otherwise sunshine mixed with clouds at times. Daytime highs approaching 80, winds out of the northwest 8 to 15 miles an hour. Lows dip down to about 52 tonight, mainly clear skies. Sunshine mixed with clouds at times tomorrow, thunderstorms likely, high temperatures reach up to 81. Currently, it's 59 degrees. 94.1
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2: 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Welcome to Power Country. I'm Rich Miller, and this hour we've got a power track from Kelsey Ballerini with a song from her latest album, Patterns. This week's Roadside Sign has a message about all you really need in life. Our Star Story Moment features newcomer Dylan Marlowe. We'll share an uplifting All-American salute and get you another special unplugged performance. Plus, later on in this week's Backstage Pass, Jordan Davis will fill us in on how the song I Ain't Sayin' came to be. Well, let's get it all started right here with the group Old Dominion, Coming Home.

0: That's Dan and Shay with Bigger Houses, brought to you by Warner Nashville. Coming up, I'll share a roadside sign with a message about the only things you really need. Plus, we'll get you a special power track from Kelsey Ballerini. We're traveling through a place of good thoughts and great music known as Power Country. I'm Rich Miller, and our roadside sign of the week, plus Sam Hunt, are on the way next.
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0: Better Country, 94.1 The Brand. Welcome back to Power Country. I'm Rich Miller, and we're so happy to have you on board for this week's musical journey. It's time now for our roadside sign of the week. This week's sign says, at the end of the day, all you really need is someone who loves you and always has your back. With more on that, here's Parmalee to sing their song, Gonna Love You.

We took everything about this record, every little detail, even the font of this record is a new font. It's never been used. Powers, my videographer, kind of created this font from gaff tape that we put on the drum set. And the order, everything from like the font to the order was all kind of handpicked, and something that I've really worked really hard on for the last 3 or 4 years, all kind of into one project. Yeah.

0: Got a great one from Thomas Rhett coming up next, and we'll also hear another one-of-a-kind country star performance in this week's Unplugged segment. Only right here in Power Country, with me, your host, Rich Miller.
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12: From the Platte Valley Bank Weather Center, I'm meteorologist Derek Height. Chance for storms today, otherwise mainly sunny skies. High temperatures reach up to 80. Winds out of the northwest, 10 to 15 miles an hour. Lows around 52 tonight. A mix of clouds and sun tomorrow. Thunderstorms likely. High temperatures reach up to 81. A blend of clouds and sun Tuesday with highs in the upper 70s. Chance for storms Wednesday. Currently, it's 61 degrees.
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0: 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So happy to have you here with us for this week's tour through Power Country. I'm Rich Miller, and Power Country Unplugged is on the way right after we listen to Thomas Rhett sing his song, Beautiful As You.

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1: Wildbraska weather. From the Platte Valley Bank Weather Center, I'm meteorologist Derek Hite. Chance for storms today, otherwise mainly sunny skies. High temperatures reach up to 80. Winds out of the northwest, 10 to 15 miles an hour. Lows around 52 tonight. A mix of clouds and sun tomorrow. Thunderstorms likely. High temperatures reach up to 81. A blend of clouds and sun Tuesday, with highs in the upper 70s. Chance for storms Wednesday. Currently, it's 61 degrees. 94.1
2: 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This is Power Country. I'm Rich Miller, and another big hour of straight-up music and encouragement is headed your way. That includes songs from Ella Langley and Riley Green, Morgan Wallen, Dan and Shay, and many others. Our Recharge segment features a great song from Lauren Elena. I'll share my power thought, and we'll take a time jump back into music history for a great song. We'll also get you a Power Country backstage pass with Jordan Davis. This hour begins with Justin Moore. This is My Dirt. Hey,

0: Here's Ella Langley and Riley Green with their song, You Look Like You Love Me. Hang tight. Coming up next, we're going to plug into this week's Power Country Recharge song. And you'll also hear great music from Morgan Wallen, Dan and Shay. Plus, I'll share this week's Power Thought. That and more on the way, right here in Power Country with me, your host, Rich Miller.
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9: So glad to have you with us in Power Country this week. I'm Rich Miller, and it's time now for Power Country Recharge. This is the part of the show where we plug you into a song with a great message so you can recharge and get your spirit lifted. This week's recharge song comes from Lauren Elena with a musical message about taking the road less traveled.

0: That's Brett Young with Dance With You. Dan and Shay before that with Bigger Houses. And hey, we've got more great music just around the bend from Lainey Wilson and Tucker Wetmore. Plus, we'll be making a time jump back into music history for a classic. I'm Rich Miller, and you're in Power Country.
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0: 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You're traveling through a place we call Power Country. I'm Rich Miller, and we're going to take a time jump back to the year when Y2K was a big concern. But first, we're going to get you Lainey Wilson with a song called 4x4 by You.
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0: We've got Zach Top just ahead, plus Jordan Davis in this week's Power Country Backstage Pass. It's all coming up in our final stop in Power Country this week.
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14: From the Platte Valley Bank Weather Center, I'm meteorologist Derek Height. Chance for storms today, otherwise mainly sunny skies. High temperatures reach up to 80. Winds out of the northwest, 10 to 15 miles an hour. Lows around 52 tonight. A mix of clouds and sun tomorrow. Thunderstorms likely. High temperatures reach up to 81. A blend of clouds and sun Tuesday, with highs in the upper 70s. Chance for storms Wednesday. Currently 63.

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2: 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I'm Rich Miller, and we have reached the final leg of this week's trip through Power Country. Coming up, we're going to get you a backstage pass with Jordan Davis, and Zach Topp is going to take us there with his song, Sounds Like the Radio.

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10: From the Platte Valley Bank Weather Center, I'm meteorologist Derek Height. Chance for storms today, otherwise mainly sunny skies. High temperatures reach up to 80. Winds out of the northwest, 10 to 15 miles an hour. Lows around 52 tonight. A mix of clouds and sun tomorrow. Thunderstorms likely. High temperatures reach up to 81. A blend of clouds and sun Tuesday, with highs in the upper 70s. Chance for storms Wednesday. Right now, it's 64 degrees.

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7: From the Platte Valley Bank Weather Center, I'm meteorologist Derek Height. Chance for storms today, otherwise mainly sunny skies. High temperatures reach up to 80. Winds out of the northwest, 10 to 15 miles an hour. Lows around 52 tonight. A mix of clouds and sun tomorrow. Thunderstorms likely. High temperatures reach up to 81. A blend of clouds and sun Tuesday, with highs in the upper 70s. Chance for storms Wednesday. Right now, 62.

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8: From the Platte Valley Bank Weather Center, I'm meteorologist Derek Height. Chance for storms today, otherwise mainly sunny skies. High temperatures reach up to 80. Winds out of the northwest, 10 to 15 miles an hour. Lows around 52 tonight. A mix of clouds and sun tomorrow. Thunderstorms likely. High temperatures reach up to 81. A blend of clouds and sun Tuesday, with highs in the upper 70s. Chance for storms Wednesday. Currently, it's 64 degrees.

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7: From the Platte Valley Bank Weather Center, I'm meteorologist Derek Height. Chance for storms today, otherwise mainly sunny skies. High temperatures reach up to 80. Winds out of the northwest, 10 to 15 miles an hour. Lows around 52 tonight. A mix of clouds and sun tomorrow. Thunderstorms likely. High temperatures reach up to 81. A blend of clouds and sun Tuesday, with highs in the upper 70s. Chance for storms Wednesday. Currently 66.

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7: From the Platte Valley Bank Weather Center, I'm meteorologist Derek Height. Sunshine mixed with clouds at times this afternoon with a chance of thunderstorms. Daytime highs approaching 80. Winds out of the northwest 10 to 20 miles an hour. Lows dip down to about 52. Tonight, mainly clear skies. Storms likely tomorrow. High temperatures reach up to 81. Sunshine mixed with clouds at times. Currently, it's 72 degrees.

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1: From the Platte Valley Bank Weather Center, I'm meteorologist Derek Height. Sunshine mixed with clouds at times this afternoon with a chance of thunderstorms. Daytime highs approaching 80. Winds out of the northwest 10 to 20 miles an hour. Lows dip down to about 52. Tonight, mainly clear skies. Storms likely tomorrow. High temperatures reach up to 81. Sunshine mixed with clouds at times. Currently, it's 72 degrees.

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12: From the Platte Valley Bank Weather Center, I'm meteorologist Jennifer Wojcicki. Chance of thunderstorms this afternoon. Otherwise, sunshine mixed with clouds at times. Daytime highs approaching 80. Northwesterly winds 10 to 20 miles per hour. Lows level off around 52. Tonight, mainly clear skies. Thunderstorms likely. Tomorrow, daytime highs approaching 81. Sunshine mixed with clouds at times. Currently, it's 75 degrees.

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9: From the Platte Valley Bank Weather Center, I'm meteorologist Jennifer Wojcicki. Chance of thunderstorms this afternoon, otherwise sunshine mixed with clouds at times. Daytime highs approaching 80. Northwesterly winds 10 to 20 miles per hour. Lows level off around 52. Tonight, mainly clear skies. Thunderstorms likely. Tomorrow, daytime highs approaching 81. Sunshine mixed with clouds at times. Currently, 79.

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10: From the Platte Valley Bank Weather Center, I'm meteorologist Jennifer Wojcicki. Chance of thunderstorms this afternoon, otherwise sunshine mixed with clouds at times. Daytime highs approaching 80. Northwesterly winds 10 to 20 miles per hour. Lows level off around 52. Tonight, mainly clear skies. Thunderstorms likely. Tomorrow, daytime highs approaching 81. Sunshine mixed with clouds at times. Right now, 81.

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1: A severe thunderstorm warning has been issued until 1:30 p.m. this afternoon for Morrill County. The storm has the potential for both large hail and strong straight-line winds. Half-dollar size hail and winds up to 60 miles an hour are likely as it pushes east at 30 miles an hour. For your safety, stay inside and away from windows until the storm passes. Large hail and strong winds can easily shatter glass, causing injury. If you're caught outside, take shelter in a sturdy building or a hardtop car. Take shelter now. Once again, a severe thunderstorm warning continues until 1:30 p.m. this afternoon for Morrill County. Remember, this storm has the potential for half-dollar size hail, and winds up to 60 miles an hour are likely. From the Rural Radio Storm Center, I'm meteorologist Derek Height.
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6: From the Platte Valley Bank Weather Center, I'm meteorologist Jennifer Wojcicki. Chance of thunderstorms this afternoon, otherwise sunshine mixed with clouds at times. Daytime highs approaching 80. Northwesterly winds 10 to 20 miles per hour. Lows level off around 52. Tonight, mainly clear skies. Thunderstorms likely. Tomorrow, daytime highs approaching 81. Sunshine mixed with clouds at times. Right now, 82.

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1: A new severe thunderstorm warning has been issued until 1:45 p.m. this afternoon for Garden County. Both large hail and straight-line winds are possible with this storm. Half-dollar size hail and winds up to 60 miles an hour are likely as it moves southeast at around 25 miles an hour. From the Rural Radio Storm Center, I'm meteorologist Derek Height.
0: Severe weather coverage from Platte Valley Bank Storm Center on 94.1 The Brand. 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